0: Tower 1, Ladder 2-4, Engine 2, Engine 1, Battalion 1, 98 Cox Street Parkway South, the Marriott, our alarm showing pool station, indoor pool, 4-1, Ladder 5, Engine 4, Engine 2, Engine 1, Battalion 1, respond 800, Cox Street South, the Marriott, fire alarm showing pool station and pool, come out 96.
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0: 10 5, respond with gas 205, Riverwood Drive, smell of gas, outside storage building. Respond with gas department 205, Riverwood Drive, smell of gas, outside your storage building, 1518.
1: Boys on scene. We have a large hotel facility. We have nothing showing from the Alpha side. All units going to attack one on arrival.
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0: 10-4. Engine 4 on scene. Nothing showing from the outside.

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1: Unit 4.
0: They're having resetting the alarm. They've been placed under fire watch alarm until the pool station can be reset. Sure, terminate command. Notify the on-call inspector.
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solid EMS. 145, correction, 145 Edgewood Drive, apartment for a 63-year-old male, medical alarm, engine 3, respond with EMS, 15 Edgewood Drive, apartment 6 for a 63-year-old medical alarm,

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0: Charlie, that's a negative. Was called in by alarm company. Let's see if they make contact.
1: That's 10-4. We're unable to gain entry. Can you go ahead and respond to this location?
0: They were advising the front door was unlocked. Bye-bye.

driver saw D121 have a drive to the YMCA for a 25-year-old female. Drake, driver saw the BMS 2121 have a drive. Y, 25-year-old female pregnancy. Calmat 2135.

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0: 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You can see the applicant, man.
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0: Grazie Major Bob.
1: Yeah, Bob.

0: was a malfunctioning smoke detector caused the audible alarm at this location. Residents have been advised to contact shell units clear.
1: 5-10-4 will be a malfunction detector. Maintenance is

Charlotte Engine Italian 1, respond 103 South Cypress, apartment 2.

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0: 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All units go to attack one on arrival. Stop retreat, command.
1: Nothing showing from the exterior. Setting up Flapper Street Command.

0: 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We don't have an audible or visual on the phone.
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100 Gresham, apartment 4 Alpha, 52-year-old female fall, lip assist pump. 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

0: is engine 3, ignition.
1: We're on Hickory off the Chisholm. 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We got it.

5 Battalion 1, respond to 450 Western Street, Hawthorne Hall, the general firearm, and 1 Ladder 5, Engine 5 Battalion 1, respond to 50 West Hawthorne Street, Hawthorne Hall, general firearm, out 833.

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0: respond with 85 and EMS. 851 Clover Hill Road to set up landing zones for male, loss of contour fall. Ladder 5, respond with 85 EMS at 31 Clover Hill Road to set up landing zones for male, contour fall. Timeout 1141.
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0: 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They will reset when they are finished testing. 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

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So alarm. No smoke showing at this time. 13-18.

Battalion 1 is on scene, 618 West Irvine Avenue. Nothing showing from the A side. Have a 1 residential unit. All units go to attack 1 on arrival. This will be Irvine Street Command.

hatch, no hatch dislocation. The resident's fire smoke detector was going off. We've shut off the smoke detector at this time. So all units clear. Terminate command.

Alpha, DMS transporting into 5 clear.

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Engine 4 will be in number 1 district.

0: Lane 1, respond to at the intersection of Hilton Drive and Oak for a wreck versus pedestrian. Engine 4, Tower 1, Battalion 1, respond with EMS to Hilton Drive Road, wreck versus pedestrian. This will be an automatic launch. 1543.
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